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1: 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It's a 3-track song, actually. Could you tell a little bit about the song or the tracks?
2: Yeah, well, it was meant to be one song, but as it developed, it, it, you know, it was clear that this was like a big journey.
1: Mm-hmm. So you mean it expanded?
2: Yeah, well, it just kept writing more and more and more. <Okay. laughs> And obviously there's a really broad amount of instrumentation as well, and it goes through kind of different right. feelings and emotions, and yeah, it felt like splitting it up into movements, because it's not like a pop structure or something, right, right. It's very through composed, so yeah, it felt right to have that sort of classical influence and split it up into three wow. parts.
1: Symphonic.
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1: もともと1曲の予定だったんですけども、書けば書くほどどんどんどんどんね、大きくなってって長くなってって、それでまあポップの曲に収まらず、ちょっとクラシックのインスピレーションも受けて、まあ3つのトラックになったということなんですね。じゃあその中からちょっと1曲いきたいと思うんですが、その曲がどんな曲か聞いてみましょうか。 We're gonna play now, find out the hard way. What kind of a song is that? Before we play, could you tell a little bit about the backstory of the song?
3: This album was written, it took about, what, 2 years、yeah. to make this album?
1: So,
3: it's hard to remember exactly when and where it was
1: 何がどうだったのかっていうのをね、思い出すのは難しいんですけど、2年もかかったんで。
4: It's a good song, good rock song, it's got good look to it, nice bouncy feel.
1: キャッチーだし、踊りたくなる感じ。
4: One that we wrote a long time ago and then we'd come back to the recording a few times because it was so broken up.And every time we'd come back to it, we almost couldn't remember what we did the last time. Uh-huh. So we reheard it for the first time right. every time. We're like, oh, this is a great song. Uh-huh. This is a great song.
1: It's like a wine, you know? Exactly. Coming back to the barrel and just, you know.
4: Yeah, it just gets better with age.
1: Yeah. 実はね、もう一回曲を作って置いといて、またしばらくしてもう一回レコーディングに行って、あ、どんな曲だっけだって思い出しながらもう一回作り直したりとかって、まあね、ワインの熟成のように出来上がったということで、じゃあその曲聴いてみたいと思います。エンターシカリで Find Out the Hard Way. Thank you.

0: I've never heard music like that before. I thought, you know, my first impression was very bluesy, mm-hmm. gutsy, and funky. And yet, it's very ethereal, you know, the overtones. Very dramatic. And I was just totally impressed, because I've heard of your name and I've heard a few of your songs. I've never really actually seen you play, mm-hmm. but I was just totally blown away. It was fantastic.
1: Thank you so much. Yeah. That's a huge compliment to me. Thank you. Mm. I like to make music that comes from lots of different places, mm-hmm. lots of different musical styles, but also mm-hmm. lots of different emotional places.
0: Right.
1: So some music is very celebratory. Some right. music is very much about exercising pain.
0: Mm-hmm. Yeah, right.
1: So hopefully in a live show I can take the audience on a journey, and mm-hmm. you know, we usually end somewhere quite dancey, so it's right. been very fun
0: right.
1: at the Blue Note show that you came to see mm-hmm. some people mm-hmm. getting up and dancing, which was yeah. amazing.
0: Right.

0: 今日のミュージックエクスプローラーはサウンド&シリーズでもおなじみ UK ジャズシーンのキーパーソンイマジン・サックリエさんにスタジオにお越しいただいております。UK ジャズシーンは今すごく盛り上がっていますけれども、エマさんにとってこのシーンはどのように映ってるんでしょうか。 So、the UK jazz scene is really jumping, I think. You know, it's、a little different from what's happening in the US, but I think it's just, you know, it's very vibrant. Can you describe what kind of a scene it is right now?
1: I think it's very pop-leaning, actually.
0: Pop-leaning, yeah.
1: And in the UK, we have, obviously, people from lots of different places, and they bring their music with them. And we are all this lovely melting pot of cultures, and...Particularly, there's a lot of people in the UK with Caribbean ancestry, and the Caribbean is one of the most important places for music in the world.

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I'm trying to tell it, Mike, only say it if I can feel it. Cause money's tight, maybe tighter than it was before. I'm helping out on a mortgage I really can't afford. Family breaking north, I covered the trips abroad. Shaking up, making another loss on another tour.

0: J-Wave Midday Lounge Wednesday。ではここから Sounds and Cities The World Presenters Network 行きましょう。世界中の都市で活躍する音楽プレゼンターたちが日替わりで登場し、その街のリアルな空気感を音楽で届けるスペシャルラジオショー。今日はイギリス・ロンドンからオランダ出身、ロンドン拠点に活動するクラブ DJ& キュレータールビー・サヴェージの登場です。
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2: 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I'm Ruby Savage, your host this afternoon, coming to you from London, UK. Some very exciting music for you today, all by artists from my city, so make sure to stay locked for that good, good sound. Kicking off with a new band called Dreamscapes, uniting six London jazz musicians on this promising debut album. And I've got to say, their eclectic jazz fusion approach really makes this a super adventurous record. And here's Sisyphus 2 by Dreamscapes. Check it out.

Big beautiful sounds from Dreamscapes with Sisyphus 2. Moving into deep and dreamy sounds with Greg Furt and Ayo Salamu. This is Stasis Loop.

That was Stasis Loops by Gregva and Ayo Salabu. And if you ask me, it's the absolute perfect spring afternoon soundtrack. I hope you enjoyed it too. Next, a beautifully written song from an artist I may have played before, because I'm a big fan. She's just released a new album called Good Intentions. Here's Ego Ellame with Potluck Baby.

was Ego LMA with Potluck Baby. Next, picking up the pace with Manuel Darkart's latest EP release, a sun-soaked Balearic record taking us straight from Hackney to the island of Ibiza, getting us all ready for summer. This is Pammy's Craft, the Azure version by Manuel Darkart.

was Pammy's Craft the Azure version by Manuel Darkart. Last one, a tune from a release I've had on repeat. We've got Johan Kebede from Kokoroko on keys and Malachi on bass teaming up in a new band they formed called Zena. And this song, they feature singer Meranti, and I haven't been able to get it out of my head. What a beautiful note to leave you on. I definitely encourage you to check out the full EP. This is It's You by Zena. Thank you so much for tuning in today. I'm Ruby Savage, sending loads of love from London to all the listeners of Sounds and Cities on Tokyo's J-Wave 81.3 FM. I'm so grateful for you checking it out, all the sounds, and I hope to catch you again next month. Bye.

Where did the innovation come from? Welcome to the Futuristic Talking Salon.

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